0: Hey, this is Lost Frequencies and you are listening to Krone Hits.
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2: I'm stood still, just like a photograph you made.

myself. And if you think that I'm still holding on to something, you should go and love yourself.

If you had one shot, one opportunity to seize everything you ever wanted in one moment, would you capture it?

life is one big riddle of the future and what's been. Guess it's the way it goes, and I will never know why you let me go.